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1: No, how possibility.

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Put the needle on the record. Put the needle on the record. Put the needle on the record. Put the needle on the record. Put the needle on the record. Put the needle on the record. Put the needle on the record. Put the needle on the record. Put the needle on the record. Put the needle on the record.

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Look.

0: right, we are accepting calls this hour from time travelers only. If you have traveled in time, or you are presently a traveler to this time, then we want to hear from you. Otherwise, the phone lines are closed, but for that group, they are certainly open. With that in mind, top of the morning to you on the wildcard line. You are on the air. Hello? Hello?
1: Open your eyes.
2: Very compelling fellow. Almost mystical. Because you didn't even know something about him, and not enough about him to really get a fix on him.
0: Now, our theoretical physicists are presently in this dimension beginning to realize there are other dimensions. Some of our best are saying that.

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Maybe another dimension, another world, another way things worked out in time. Really, really interesting stuff.

You got to go blank to let it appear. The garden on high grows bigger each year without.

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And the reason why is because back in the day, he had real people. People were real still. They didn't follow trends. They stood up for themselves. They stood on all 10 toes. Like, back in the day, Tupac would have spit at a camera. Fuck y'all, spit at a news reporter. You can't

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1: I think about this shit every day. Like, nobody knows like what I went through. Like, somebody else would be panicking. Man, it's like, man, it's like, I don't know. Like, it's like the devil was coming to get me. Like, it's like my soul. Like, I can't explain it, man. Like, it's like my soul left my body. And I was up in the air. And I was just looking down, watching myself, all that, just watching everything going on. Man, I struck out. I said, Lord, please let me make it home. I come from praying people. Now, I know, like, no matter what I know, nobody too good to be close to God. I don't care how much of a killer you is, how much of a rich person you is, how much of a big dog you is, how much of a stand-up dog you person you is, like it don't matter. Anybody can be close to God, and I pray a lot, even though I do what I do. Like, even though I know I ain't living all the way right, nobody hurt me. We do. I still pray to God. I tell you, like, I'm not going. He's like just on some out loud screaming, like out of body experience type of guy. Like, Lord, please let me make it home. It's like everything went back normal, and I'm back down. All I know is I look up and I see my partner on the ground. He shot up. So I'm like, he shot. Like, I'm like, he shot, dog. Like, I'm screaming out, my partner shot. Because mine, he got shot a whole time.

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Music. 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DJ Snow Bunny. 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

Sounds like literally like the worst time of my life, and I was seeing every specialist and like literally the top doctors, and they were just like, you know, they would so stupid, they would pull up their computer and be like, chronic fatigue syndrome, or why don't you try to get out of bed, Avril, and just go play the piano. It's like, are you depressed? This is what they do to a lot of people that have Lyme disease. They can't, they don't have an answer for them. So they tell them, like, you're crazy.

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It was a mistake. It wasn't him that I wanted, I know that now. Things could just go back to the way they were before, but I don't see how they could. After the things I've done. Flattered to have someone as handsome as you pine over me. 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I never wanted you to feel jealous. 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

0: Dankeschön. 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
1: red like fucking horror show. 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You must be scared, it's what I've heard. I've read so much, but now I'm bored. I sign petitions, support the coalition, because I'm Christian.
0: I'm no politician, but I'm on a mission.

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